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0: That was Lil Jon and the East Side Boys, featuring Usher and Ludacris, Lovers and Friends. And you know what? I figured that this would be a great time to open up the request lines, right? Because I know you've got that special song that you want to hear, so hit me at 803-783-WWDM, especially if you're in. Oh yeah, this is for the friends and I mean, whatever you want to hear, whatever, doesn't matter, I got you. For the friends and okay. And listen, I've just got one more question for you.
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2: Damn, baby. I just don't understand what we went wrong. I gave you my

That was Ray J with One Wish. And right now, you're inside this situation called the Quiet Storm on 101.3 The Big DM. This is Eddie Owens. And I just wanted to let you know that you can also get your requests and dedications in by simply hitting up my social media. My Facebook, Twitter, and Instagram is Eddie Owens For Real. That's Eddie Owens, the number 4, and real. On the way, I've got your dedications, all right? It's The Quiet Storm on The Big DM.

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0: That was Snow Allegra with her rendition of the Bobby Caldwell classic, Two for Love. And right now, it's dedication time. So, if you've got a song that you want to dedicate to that special someone,

0: just hit me at 803-783-WWDM. That's 803-783-WWDM. Okay. And whatever you want to hear, whatever, this song's for you. I got you. It's The Quiet Storm on the Big DM.
1: Hey, it's Steve Harvey, y'all. Here's what happened on the Steve Harvey Morning Show. I'm going to do a special on this, man, about how freeing it is to not care. When you stop concerning yourself with the opinions of people who do not know you, man, I could give less than a. And in the words of this girl that I saw on the internet, she said, do you care about what people say about you? She said, wait a minute, let me put my glasses on so I can see if I give a. <And I win. laughs> 101.3 The Big DM, home of the Steve Harvey Morning Show.
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1: No.
0: After all, T, you're kind of with somebody and I'm kind of living with somebody. But please,

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0: So, Mary, you've got some relationship advice for folks that may be doubting their significant other.

The quiet storm is in motion right now on 101.3 The Big DM. That was Mary J. Blige with Gotta Believe. And yes, I definitely feel Mary in that, you know. And you know, sometimes when people have been through bad situations, it's hard to trust again, you know. But when a person is trying to prove themselves to you, if it feels right, the least you can do is give them a chance. And this is Eddie Owens. And you know what? I've got more of your favorites on the way, so stay with us. We got you. It's the Quiet Storm on the Big DM.

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0: So, Floetry, you want the fellas to give in tonight? I mean, we'll say yes, but you have to give us a reason.

0: 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This is Eddie Owens. That was Floetry, Say Yes, Remix. And you know what, I figured that this would be a great time to open up the request lines, right? Because I know you've got that special song that you want to hear, so hit me at 803-783-WWDM, especially if you're in. Oh yeah, this is for the friends and I mean whatever you want to hear, whatever, doesn't matter. I got you for the friends and okay. And listen, I've just got one more question for you.
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There are three things I need: my lights low, my mood set, and my music right. So Eddie, give me another one. The Quiet Storm on the Big DM.

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0: You're inside the Quiet Storm on 101.3 The Big DM. That was Sam Salter. After 12, before 6. And yeah, I'd have to agree with Sam with that. Those are probably, without question, the most opportune times to get it in. Oh, man. And this is Eddie Owens. And you know I've got more of your requests on the way. Charmaine, you want some mint condition? You know I got it. And Kiva, you want some high five? Not a problem. I've got you too. It's the Quiet Storm on the Big DM.
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2: 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And when we turned corners, my dead uncle was leaning on me. I'm in the back hollering and crying. Get the damn man off of me!
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16: 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What about jobs? 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
2: Love King. Love King forever. Your face turn me up. I like this. Just feel like a basement slow jam. No chaperone. And then you talk your talk. 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

0: 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Here's what happened on the Steve Harvey Morning Show. 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

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That's it. Keep it right there. Ronnie G. Yes, sir. Yeah, Slick Rick.

0: 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Here's what happened on the Steve Harvey Morning Show. I was at the house when my uncle died. We had to take him to the funeral home. And it was one of the most traumatic times of my life because they put him in the back seat and they couldn't leave us home because we was little. So they put him between me and my nephew and propped him up. And when we turned corners, my dead uncle was leaning on me. I'm in the back hollering and crying. Get the dead man off of me!
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It's your girl, My Asia Timmons, straight out of South Carolina. 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

0: 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Yeah. 803-783-9936. And let us know what's on your mind. We're listening. 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
1: 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And then you talk your talk.

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1: I was at the house when my uncle died. 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

be glad. And that's what this show affords you. It gives you the music that'll lift your spirits. It'll give you the music that will inspire you, that will encourage you, that will make you understand that even though it's some tough times, you've got a great God. And the music is something that you can live by. So get yourself ready. Come on, get up, shake yourself. Understand that no matter what the struggle is, you are greater than the struggle and your faith is stronger than the problem. You serve a great and mighty God, and we're going to sing to him. We're going to play this music that's going to glorify him and edify you. Listen, trust me. My name is

0: Paige Lockhart with the song He's On The Way. And before that, you heard the classic song that is still sung to this day, 36 years later. Walter Hawkins and the Love Center Choir with Thank You, Lord, For All You've Done For Me. Good God, I miss my brother. I miss Walter Hawkins. God bless. Now, I've got to take a break real quickly, but when we come back, we're going to have a praise break by DJ T-Storm. And you know, those always go remarkably well. So don't you go nowhere. I want you to get your praise on with it. More of the new Donnie McClurkin Show to go right after this.
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3: 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And when we turned corners, my dead uncle was leaning on me. 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

hold on. That's how I feel about this record right now. Is that the first time a gospel record had a bomb dropped on it? But in any case, listen, this time, Kirk Franklin Glory, there we go. I'll play it another three, four, five times.

0: right here on the new Donnie McClurkin Show. You're truly DJ T-Storm in the mix. Let's go.
1: T-Storm in the mix. In the mix. In the mix. 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

0: Every one of these get better and better. That was our praise party by DJ T-Storm. God bless you, DJ. Now, listen, you know what time it is. Oh, yeah. You know what time it is. It's time for our shout out. And as always, if you've got a shout out that you want about 5 million people to hear, give us a telephone call at 1-888-420-7710. That's 1-888-420-7710. Remember, when you leave that shout out, leave your name, where you're calling from, and who you're giving that beautiful shout out to. Make it sound something like this.
1: Yes, it's a hard to get to call for Charlotte, North Carolina. I love the Donna McCrickland show. Thank you. God bless all.
0: Thank you, Hattie. God bless your heart, girl. Thank you. And keep on listening. And as a matter of fact, tell others that you know to tune in and listen as well. God bless you. See you when I get down there. Who's next? Shout that thing out.
2: To the new Donna McCrickland show. This is Keisha Dean from Chicago, Illinois. I would like to give a shout out to my pastor, Reverend Kenneth Giles, and our beautiful First Lady, Rosalie Giles. Great job on last Sunday. He has our annual Women's Day. God bless.
0: Well, God bless you, Patricia. God bless you and all those that you've shouted out. And keep on listening to the show, you know? I appreciate you. Tell others to listen as well. God bless your whole entire family. And to any one of you, if you've got a shout out that you want us to hear and to play so that those that you love can hear it, give us a call. Leave your shout out here at 1-888-420-7710. Now, I've got to take a break real quickly, but when we come back, I've got an inspirational message just for you.
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That was Dietrich Haddon with Here Comes the Joy. Trust God, y'all. Trust Him. Now, I've got to go, but believe me, I'll be back tomorrow. God give us the grace. But until the next edition of the new Donnie McClurkin Show, know that I love you. Don't turn this channel. You'll miss some great programming. And always walk in the favor of God. God bless you. Thank you.

0: All right. I feel a little better than that. I feel something now. Okay, yeah, I feel a little bit
1: better. This is Steve Harvey Morning Show, man. Everybody you know that die does not move you. Let's just come to terms with that. You've all gotten that call, man. Steve, you sitting down? Yeah, man. Uncle Remus died. Yeah. Hey, man, y'all still having the barbecue Friday? Yeah, bro. Everybody die. You ain't gotta, it does not require my mourning.
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5: Hey, what's up, Shirley? I got the Big DM news updates. The Richland County Sheriff's Department continues to investigate a midday shooting in Lake Carolina. A woman was found with gunshot wounds and taken to a hospital. The suspect fled before deputies arrived. Investigators are seeking information. South Carolina Art Commission Chairwoman Flavia Harden will resign October 16th, citing personal time constraints. Her departure follows the board's denial of grants to two LGBTQ+ organizations. The board approved $3.7 million for about 180 other groups. And finally, South Carolina women's basketball has sold out season tickets for the third consecutive season. Remaining seats at the 18,000-seat Colonial Life Arena will be sold individually. Single-game tickets will go on sale the week of October 12th. I'm Cynthia Hardy. 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
17: 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Still getting reports of a vehicle fire. I-20 eastbound at 26 eastbound. The right lane is blocked. There is also a fog advisory in effect for the area. It could be pretty dense in some spots, so do use caution as you try and travel this morning. I'm Heather Daniels for Big DM 101 FM.
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16: Hey, good morning, everybody over at Shaw Air Force Base in Sumter. 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More of the show is coming up
1: this morning, and you have made an appearance in it. What a wonderful blessing that is. Man, God is good. God is good, man. Boy, I can't even tell y'all. Anyway, man, I'm having a great day. I opened it up with gratitude. I had gratitude all day yesterday. I'm just so, you know, man, I'm my closing remarks today is going to be about gratitude and what I really found out, what it really was, and it really opened up a window for me. But that's okay. We'll get to that in a minute. This is, no doubt, Steve Harvey Morning Show.
16: Shirley Strawberry, Carla Pharrell, Mississippi Monica, Junior, the comeback kid, and the legend that he is, nephew Tommy. Junior!
14: What's up, big dog?
16: Hey, man, is it sports yet? Oh,
14: no, no, it's not. No, don't start. Okay,
16: I've been waiting.
14: You just said God is good. That's all you just said.
16: And I'm going to tell you how good God is.
14: Boy, you just said it.
16: And Junior, when God has been good to you and you from Cleveland.
14: Uh-huh.
16: Lord, that's special. So it ain't time for sports yet?
14: No, not yet. No, okay. But you know what? Speak of that, let me ask you this, You know, when you say God's good, when you praying or you meditating in the morning, you're not even asking for nothing. You just thanking God the entire time.
16: Well, I start. I'm going to be real with you, man. Sometimes it's just a prayer of thanks. But the majority of it, after I thank him, if I do it the right way, because sometimes I'll be in such a situation, I ask for something and I have to remember I didn't thank him. So I had to go back and start the prayer over. Because you should always start your prayer with gratitude and thanks.
14: Okay.
16: You know. And then I'm going to ask him for something. Probably going to ask him for something.
14: Yeah. Yeah.
16: But what's been crazy, man, like what I told you, like I'm going to do this something on gratitude at the end of the show, the closing remarks, because, man, I've learned something about gratitude that I kind of said, but I didn't really understand what it does. And I'm going to explain it a little bit later on.
14: Yeah.
16: Like, I'm grateful today for something that happened last Thursday.
14: Just playing catch up.
16: The Browns played the Steelers.
14: Man. Oh, my God.
15: Wait till sports.
16: Oh, it ain't
14: I walk right in it out.
16: He said, oh, you playing catch up? No. Y'all was playing catch up and it didn't work.
14: We don't bring that up today. That's all good. I just want you
16: to be here. That's the only reason I came to work today. I told you and Tommy, what cannot happen.
14: Yeah, I know.
16: It was the Browns win.
14: Yes, you did.
16: It's going to be hard on you. But if you the did. Texans lose, and Lord, both them happen. Sports coming up soon.
15: All right. Thank you, guys. Coming up at 32 minutes after the hour, we will hear from the nephew as he runs that prank back right after this.
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16: This is your big dog right here in the morning. Let's see what's going on in the news.
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0: What's up, Steve? Here are the Big DM News updates. Judge Deborah McCaslin will hear Alex Murdaugh defense arguments October 16th involving DNA, cell phone extractions, ballistic evidence, and FARO scans. The state must respond by October 8th. Murdaugh's double murder retrial is scheduled for April 5th in Sumter County. Jalen Hasty's family is urging young people and parents to recognize the warning signs of relationship violence and to speak up early. Hasty was fatally shot in 2023. Her former partner, Canardo Bates, was wounded and later charged with murder. And finally, U.S. 521 near Rembert will close overnight, October 8th through October 11th, while crews make repairs. The closure will extend between Ellerby Mill Road and T.B. Wright Road. Drivers should follow the signed detour through Haygood Road and SE 261. I'm Cynthia Hardy. 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
12: 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You got it locked on the Big DM. All right, Columbia traffic's not too bad this morning. Harry, what's going on?
13: 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Still getting reports of that vehicle fire on I-20 eastbound at 26 eastbound. The right lane is blocked. Do use caution. Hopefully that will get cleared up shortly. Otherwise, it is fairly quiet. There is some fog out there, patchy to dense in areas. So make sure that you make it a safe trip on the roads this morning. I'm Heather Daniels for Big DM 101 FM.
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15: It is time now for the nephew to run that prank back. What you got for us, Neff?
16: I got it for you, Shirley. This right here is you ain't married. You ain't married. I know you thought you were. All these years you think you've been married, but we got an issue. You ain't married. You're not married.
15: Oh, yep. Yeah.
16: Let's go, Kat. Yeah, it happens sometimes.
17: Hello? Hello, I'm trying to reach Brian.
18: Yeah, this is he.
17: How you doing, Brian? My name is Daniel. I wanted to give you a call today. You got a minute?
18: Yeah.
17: Okay, listen, you're Brian, Brian, right? You're married to Althea?
18: Yeah.
17: Hello?
18: Yeah, I'm here. Yeah, that's me. That's my wife, yeah.
17: Okay. Got a question for you. How long have you guys been married?
18: Going on 9 years now. We've been married. Now, who is this?
17: My name is Daniel. Were you guys married at Greater New Missionary Baptist Church?
18: Let me see. Yeah. That's the name of that church. Yeah, Greater by 9 years. Yeah, that's right. Why? What's going on? What you asking me all these questions for?
17: Okay. Do you remember the minister that officiated your actual wedding ceremony?
18: Yeah, that was Reverend.
17: Right.
18: Yeah.
17: Okay, I got the right person. I wanted to make sure I had the right person, Brian. So I'm sorry if it seemed a little weird to you. Here's what's going on. We've just come up with a new discovery. A lot of information that Reverend, none of his credentials are true. Everything is false. He's not a minister at all. He never was a minister, and every single wedding ceremony that he officiated is basically null and void. So, I hate to be the bearer of bad news, but you and Althea, even though you think you've been married for 9 years, you guys are not married at all.
18: No. Doc, you got to have the wrong person. Because me and Althea, we got married about 9 years ago, and Reverend, he the preacher.
17: What I'm telling you is, He never was ordained. He's never been an ordained minister. He's not a minister at all. So when he performed this ceremony, your wedding ceremony, he had no right to be doing that. You guys are not married. You know, you guys have been living in sin for 9 years.
18: Hold on, Doc. Let me tell you something. I ain't been living in no sin. Me and my wife, we have been married for 9 years, and that man, he's a preacher. I'm telling you, he's a preacher. I heard him preach last Sunday.
17: Sir, as of today, He has no right to be in anybody's pulpit. He has no right to be officiating, whether it's weddings or funerals, no matter what it is, christenings for children. He's not allowed to do that, and we have officially stopped him from doing anything serving under as being a pastor or a minister. We have stopped that. But what I want you to know is that you have been living in sin, and we want to try and get you guys married as soon as possible so you're not living in sin.
18: Oh, no, Doc. I ain't been living in no sin. I have been married for 9 years. This woman, she has been taking care of me and my kids for the past nine years.
17: Wait a minute. You guys have children?
18: Yeah, we got two kids, two beautiful kids.
17: Okay, then those kids are bastards.
18: Bastards? Hold on. Let me tell you something. My kids ain't no bastards. What about your kids? Your kids are bastards?
17: No, sir. My kids were born in wedlock. Your kids have been born out of wedlock.
18: I'm telling you, that man did my service, and he is a preacher. He's a man after God's own heart himself. He done everything that he could for me and my family. He is a preacher.
17: Sir, I know it's hard for you to swallow the truth, but I want you to know, and I need you to be able to tell Althea that you guys are not married, not as of right now.
18: No. Okay, so hold on. Now, back in the olden days, but before all these colleges and stuff came about, you telling me that them men back in the old days, that they wasn't no preachers, that they wasn't men after the cloth? Is that what you're saying to me?
17: What are you getting at, sir?
18: What I'm trying to say is, back in the olden days, back in the 20s and 30s, they didn't have all these colleges and all these degrees and stuff like these new preachers got these days. That man, now, he was from back then, and God called them, and that's what they went on to. And all them people that they married back then, they did the same thing today. You don't need no degree to say that you're a preacher. You don't need no license to say you're a preacher. Me and my wife, we've been married for 9 years. My kids have been born in wedlock. We were married. We were married by Reverend. My friends and family, they was all there.
17: Sir, the bottom line is that you have been living in sin because you have not been married with your wife for the last 9 years. And your kids, I hate to say it, your kids are bastards.
18: Now, hold on now. I done told you. Don't say nothing else about my kids. See, I ain't no cusser, but don't push me. My kids ain't no bastards. You understand me? You don't get me upset.
17: Sir, I'm trying to give you the truth and try to get you in here and get you married so you will not be living in sin any more than what you are.
18: I ain't living in no sin. Look, now you gonna make me whoop your ass. You understand? Me and my wife, we have been married for 9 years. Don't sit up here and call me talking about that we ain't mad that man ain't no preacher. You understand? Now get off my phone. But that's my wife. Those are my kids. They have been born in wedlock. You understand?
17: Sir, I just wanted to call and give you the information so that you could probably stop living in sin. That's all I wanted to do.
18: I ain't living in no sin. That's what I just told you. You ain't hear me? I ain't living in no sin. Maybe you the one that's living up in some sin. Now, you ain't got nothing to say to me. That man has married us 9 years ago. Now, get your ass off my phone.
17: Sir, I have one more thing I'd like to say
18: to you,
17: sir.
18: You ain't got nothing else to say to me. You ain't get your ass off my damn phone. Now, do you understand me? I ain't got time for this publicity.
17: Sir, can I say one more thing?
18: What you got to say to me now?
17: I just wanted to let you know that this is Nephew Tommy from the Steve Harvey Morning Show. Your wife, Althea, got me to prank phone call you.
18: Oh, man, now. Oh, Lordy. Doc, yeah. I almost went in on you, Doc. You almost made me go there. Yeah, I'm going to get Althea. You say Althea put you up to this?
17: Althea got me to prank you, man.
18: Wow, man.
17: Oh, man. Hey, man, you all right with me, brother. I got to ask you something, man. What is the baddest, and I mean the baddest, radio show in the land?
18: The Steve Harvey Morning Show, man.
16: And that's it, Shirley. Be back in another hour.
15: All right, nephew. Thank you. Coming up next, we're going to ask the CLO with our chief love officer, Steve Harvey, in the building right after this.
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0: Carolina Art Commission Chairwoman Flavia Harden will resign October 16th, citing personal time constraints. Her departure follows the board's denial of grants to two LGBTQ plus organizations. The board approved $3.7 million for about 180 other groups. And finally, South Carolina women's basketball has sold out season tickets for the third consecutive season. Remaining seats at the 18,000-seat Colonial Life Arena will be sold individually. Single game tickets will go on sale the week of October 12th. I'm Cynthia Hardy. 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
2: Hey, good morning to everybody over in Lake Carolina, the Summit, the Meadow Lakes. 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Hey, Hudson, house traffic.
3: 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Still getting reports of a vehicle fire 20 eastbound at 26 eastbound. Now there is an accident 20 eastbound at 378. The right lane is blocked. Do use caution in the area this morning. Also, watch for an accident Pond Branch at Old Charleston Road. If you're traveling Screaming Eagle Road at McCord's Ferry, getting reports of a new problem too. There is still some fog out in the area. Keep your eyes peeled and try to make it a safe trip. I'm Heather Daniels for Big DM 101 FM.
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baby girl. I'm the man from the big B.A. Won't you come play around my way? Man, listen to what I got to say. Simple thing. Don't you know I am the man? Rock shows here to Japan. Have people shaking my hand.

0: 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They can't harm you if they can't find you. Well, guys, you're not going to believe this one. During a campaign rally in Nebraska last night, President Trump said to let Iran take out Los Angeles and San Diego during a shocking moment in his speech where he defended the costs Americans are bearing from the war with Iran. The president of the United States, the POTUS, said, quote, let them take out Los Angeles. Let them take out San Diego. And again, remember where the war is, just artificial. It's a little bit high, Trump said, apparently referring to prices right now. It's a small price to pay for keeping the world safe, keeping our country safe. What in the world? Actual.
1: I believe he said it.
2: Tommy, I saw it.
0: He said it.
2: He said it's on TV. The sad part.
0: Sitting president.
2: The sad part.
0: He's the president of those cities.
2: Is the number of people who would just let that go.
0: Yeah.
1: Well, how do you defend that?
0: He doesn't defend. He doubles down.
2: But this also, see, when the Republicans constantly say, we cannot let Iran get a nuclear weapon, that's a talking point. Mm-hmm. They didn't have one before. And if the first time you all bombed them last year obliterated all of the means of ever getting a nuclear bomb, then this should be over with. What was the second attack for? The full-fledged war that we are now in. And that's the sad part. And no, man, it's not a small price to pay to keep the world safe. That's a talking point. This okay. is crazy because is he so polarized in his political view, Republicans against Democrats, red states versus blue states, and California being the biggest blue state in the union. Are you so where you would make a statement, let them take out LA, let them take out San Diego? What are you talking about sacrificing human lives for?
0: Yeah, okay. This further proves how much we need to get to those polls for this midterm election. They're about 30 days away now. The following states can vote early right now. Alabama, Arizona, California, Illinois, Indiana, Maine, Minnesota, Mississippi, Nebraska, New Hampshire, New Mexico, Ohio, Vermont, Virginia, and Wyoming. Midterm election day, November 3rd, okay? Please get out and vote. Coming up at 34 minutes after the hour, how does your spouse make you a better person? We'll talk about it right after this. 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
3: This is your big dog right here in the morning. 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
4: Hey, what's up, Steve? Here are the Big DM news updates. Judge Deborah McCaslin will hear Alex Murdaugh defense arguments October 16th involving DNA, cell phone extractions, ballistic evidence, and FARO scans. The state must respond by October 8th. Murdaugh's double murder retrial is scheduled for April 5th in Sumter County. Jalen Hasty's family is urging young people and parents to recognize the warning signs of relationship violence and to speak up early. Hasty was fatally shot in 2023. Her former partner, Canardo Bates, was wounded and later charged with murder. And finally, U.S. 521 near Rembert will close overnight October 8th through October 11th while crews make repairs. The closure will extend between Ellerbe Mill Road and T.B. Wright Road. Drivers should follow the signed detour through Haygood Road and SE 261. I'm Cynthia Hardy. 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
3: Hey, I gotta say good morning to everybody over in Greenview, everybody over at Broad River Road, and all my folks in Eastover. Thanks for waking up with us. Hey, Hudson got the complete look at Columbia traffic. Good morning, Harry.
21: 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An accident being reported Pond Branch Road at Old Charleston Road. Also screaming Eagle at McCord's Ferry. The biggest issue right now is a wreck on I-20 eastbound at 378. Two right lanes are blocked and traffic is a slow go. Use caution this morning as you try and travel in. I'm Heather Daniels for Big DM 101 FM.
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6: 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Everybody on Two Notch Road. 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
7: 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An accident being reported Pond Branch Road at Old Charleston Road. Also screaming Eagle at McCord's Ferry. The biggest issue right now is a wreck on I-20 eastbound at 378. Two right lanes are blocked and traffic is a slow go. Use caution this morning as you try and travel in. I'm Heather Daniels for Big DM 101 FM.

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0: Good morning, Gadsden, Elgin, and everybody listening this morning. That's already on the JLB. Thanks for waking up with the Steve Harvey Morning Show on the Big DM. Harry, what's up?
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16: Hold up to my body.
15: Expect delays on I-20 eastbound because of a wreck at 378. The right lane is blocked and traffic is very crowded. Also watch for a wreck 20 westbound near Clemson. Still getting reports of an accident screaming Eagle Road at McCord's Ferry. Also watch for a problem East Steele at Pine Street. I'm Heather Daniels for Big DM 101 FM.
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1: This is your big dog right here in the morning. 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
2: Hey, what's up, Steve? Here are the Big DM News updates. Judge Deborah McCaslin will hear Alex Murdaugh defense arguments October 16th involving DNA, cell phone extractions, ballistic evidence, and pharo scans. The state must respond by October 8th. Murdaugh's double murder retrial is scheduled for April 5th in Sumter County. Jalen Hastie's family is urging young people and parents to recognize the warning signs of relationship violence and to speak up early. Hastie was fatally shot in 2023. Her former partner, Canardo Bates, was wounded and later charged with murder. And finally, U.S. 521 near Rembert will close overnight, October 8th through October 11th, while crews make repairs. The closure will extend between Ellerby Mill Road and T.B. Wright Road. Drivers should follow the signed detour through Haygood Road and SE 261. I'm Cynthia Hardy. 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
1: Hey, good morning, everybody over at Shaw Air Force Base in Sumter. Thanks, y'all, for everything that you do, and thanks for waking up with the Steve Harvey Morning Show on The Big DM. 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
15: 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Traffic is clearing up a bit, but still a slow go on 26 eastbound, approaching 378 because of a wreck that is getting cleared up. If you're traveling 20 westbound near Clemson, a wreck. Other accidents, 26 westbound at I-20, 77 north at Forest Drive. Charter Oak Road at 378, reports of a new problem. Also, hopefully getting cleared shortly, East Steele at Pine Street and a wreck Bar Road at Satcher. I'm Heather Daniels for Big DM 101 FM.
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22: All right, Junior, it is time. Steve's been waiting all morning. Here's Junior and Sports Talk. What you got, Junior?
23: Yeah, week four of the NFL. The Colts beat the Commanders 30-13.
1: Yeah.
23: The Giants beat the Cardinals 36-24.
1: I picked that too,
23: You know, the Packers beat the Buccaneers 17-14.
1: Oh, I ain't picked that. Don't worry.
23: The Jaguars over the Bengals 22-17.
1: Picked it. Come on.
23: Okay.
1: Boy.
23: Come on. Then the Rams beat the Eagles 24-20.
1: Ooh, I ain't picked that.
22: No, what's going on?
23: Yeah. The Patriots beat the Bills 29-26.
1: I ain't picked that either. When we get to what I did pick, though.
23: Yeah. The Bears beat the Jets 23-12.
1: Hey,
23: the Ravens over the Titans 24-18.
1: I picked
23: the
1: that.
23: The Vikings beat the Dolphins 15-10.
1: I picked
23: the
1: that.
23: 49ers over the Broncos 24-14.
1: Yeah, I picked that too, man.
23: Chiefs over the Raiders 30-27.
1: I picked that.
23: Yeah,
1: Thomas,
23: Seahawks. Thomas.
1: You
23: over
1: just
23: the Chargers.
1: Stay right there. I got something for you. Go ahead, boy.
23: Yeah, 30-23.
1: Yeah,
23: here
1: yeah,
23: we go.
1: Yeah.
23: The Browns beat the Steelers 27-24. Three
1: what?
23: In a row.
1: What?
23: The Falcons beat the Saints 45-24.
1: Hey. What is you still talking for?
22: We're in here
1: for two scores. You going to drink this
23: for
1: me.
23: The Panthers over the Browns Lions 32-26.
1: Hey, man, take your hat off so you can hear.
23: No, listen, man, I'm listening.
1: It's 3-1. The Browns
23: is
1: at the first place of the AFC North. And I'm going to explain something to y'all about how to. No, what'd you say?
23: I said the Texans fall to the Cowboys 34-30.
1: I told y'all, I said what y'all cannot do is come in here and be 4-0. You cannot.
22: You mean 0-4, not 4-0.
1: I'm so confused. I said don't come to work. And here y'all are. And so I'm assuming that you all are here because you must want to hear what I got to say about it.
23: But what you want to say? Go ahead. What you want?
1: Super Bowl, Texas Super Bowl. Now, I'm going to just tell you right now,
23: that.
1: Man.
23: You're
1: yes,
23: right.
1: You did,
23: that.
1: Junior.
23: I'm a denier.
1: You said it.
23: I said
1: that Texas was going to the Super Bowl. Now, I just want to listen to me. I don't think
23: I said the University
1: ever.
23: Of Houston is going to the Super Bowl. That's what I said.
1: The Browns have won three games in a row. Bro, do you know how long it's been since we won three straight games?
22: All right. Thank you, Junior. Coming up at the top of the hour, a woman on social media.
1: Congratulations to the Houston Texans going to Super Bowl 0-4.
22: This woman says she wants her husband back. We'll talk about it right after this.
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0: 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Traffic is clearing up a bit, but still a slow go on 26 eastbound, approaching 378 because of a wreck that is getting cleared up. If you're traveling 20 westbound near Clemson, a wreck. Other accidents, 26 westbound at I-20, 77 north at Forest Drive. Charter Oak Road at 378, reports of a new problem. Also, hopefully getting cleared shortly, East Steele at Pine Street and a wreck Bar Road at Satcher. I'm Heather Daniels for Big DM 101 FM.
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15: Hey, what's up, Shirley? I got the Big DM news updates. The Richland County Sheriff's Department continues to investigate a midday shooting in Lake Carolina. A woman was found with gunshot wounds and taken to a hospital. The suspect fled before deputies arrived. Investigators are seeking information. South Carolina Art Commission Chairwoman Flavia Harden will resign October 16th, citing personal time constraints. Her departure follows the board's denial of grants to two LGBTQ plus organizations. The board approved $3.7 million for about 180 other groups. And finally, South Carolina women's basketball has sold out season tickets for the third consecutive season. Remaining seats at the 18,000-seat Colonial Life Arena will be sold individually. Single game tickets will go on sale the week of October 12th. I'm Cynthia Hardy. Stay tuned for more of the Steve Harvey Morning Show on 101.3 The Big DM.
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7: 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And

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6: What do you think, Steve?
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8: Well, and I don't get to ride in on the conveyor belt or nothing, so I'm standing.
9: You don't Wait, even what? 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
10: No, you can't. 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
6: 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This Aww. Should not be.
10: What's the big deal of them sitting down, though?
6: Sitting, yeah. I don't even care. All right. Coming up at 33 minutes after the hour, we're going to play a round of Would You Rather right after this.
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1: Hey, what's up, Steve? Here are the Big DM News Updates. Judge Deborah McCaslin will hear Alex Murdaugh defense arguments October 16th involving DNA, cell phone extractions, ballistic evidence, and pharynx scans. The state must respond by October 8th. Murdaugh's double murder retrial is scheduled for April 5th in Sumter County. Jalen Hastie's family is urging young people and parents to recognize the warning signs of relationship violence and to speak up early. Hastie was fatally shot in 2023. Her former partner, Canardo Bates, was wounded and later charged with murder. And finally, U.S. 521 near Rembert will close overnight, October 8th through October 11th, while crews make repairs. The closure will extend between Ellerby Mill Road and T.B. Wright Road. Drivers should follow the signed detour through Haygood Road and SE 261. I'm Cynthia Hardy. 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
17: Break of the day. And it's been a great day. And we always want to say thank you to the Steve Harvey Nation for listening. We appreciate you. Now, Steve, you said you were going to close. You have something special?
18: Yeah. You know, well, it's not really anything special. It's just closing remarks. I looked at it differently. Yeah. You know, I talk all the time about gratitude. We start the show in the morning. I try to remind people to be grateful. But it's another level to it that I've been saying it in a way, but I guess I kind of heard it recently differently, and it really had a profound effect on me. Okay. Being grateful is not merely saying thank you for how he's taking care of you currently. It's a little deeper than that. And it's not being grateful because you know God is going to care for you today like he has done always. And I know what I'm saying is coming across as a little bit odd, but I'm trying to find the proper way to get to this point. But gratitude, man, when you are thankful for exactly where you are right now, without asking for anything else, if you can be grateful for just exactly where you are right now, it becomes a game changer. Because true gratitude is to be grateful for it all, the good, the bad, the positive, and the negative. That's a tough thing to get a grasp on. So what I've been learning to do is to be grateful even when it's going badly. To be grateful even when you are in need. To be grateful when it just ain't your day. Can you muster and find the strength to say thank you, God, anyway? If you can, it takes away the chase. This is the part I'm trying to get you to. True gratitude takes away the chase. And see, I've been guilty of this for a long time and I wasn't paying attention to it. That's why I'm bringing it to your attention right now. I have been grateful, but right after my gratitude prayer comes my list of things I want and are looking to accomplish, right? But then right after my gratitude, I get right back to the chase. of what I want now, what I want to happen, the deal, all this. But let me tell you what happens, y'all. If you can stop oftentimes, don't pursue the chase. Be truly grateful for where you are. Now, that does not mean you want to stay there. That does not mean you don't have hopes and dreams and aspirations. But I'm talking about true gratitude. Because all of us are where we are because we thought ourselves in this position. I mean, make no mistake about it. Now, just because you've thought yourself to where you are in this position, it does not mean the position you're in is permanent. So I'm saying, look, everybody is where they thought themselves to be right now. Now, if you have the right thoughts, you can progress from here. You can be anything you want to be. You never know. But if you could just stop and be grateful for exactly where you are and show true gratitude for where you are, guess what that does? It puts the theory of gratitude into the universe on your behalf. And then you become a magnet. You become a magnet for more things. And I've said this before, but I never really understood.

0: the way I understand it now. What you want to do, you all, is you want to have such an appreciation for where you are right now, such an appreciation for what God has done for you, that it causes you not to chase. It puts you in the Lord's Prayer. Give us this day our daily bread. If you can master that, just dealing with today, because let me tell you something, today is plenty. And if you're starting out your day today, I got news for you. It's plenty. You ain't got to want no more because it's coming. Because today is going to be enough, man. Today actually is going to take all you have to complete the day. If you think about it. It's going to take everything you got to get to tonight. And then some. But if you can do that, you then create the atmosphere. You create the magnetic field that draws nothing but goodness your way. And you can see it better too, because everything that bad happens to you is not bad. You just got to look at it the right way. Everything that happens to you has to happen to you in a certain order so you can get to where you are today and where you're trying to go. So if you can manifest gratitude for where you are currently, even though this ain't exactly where you want to be. So if you constantly waiting to be grateful, you're going to lose sight of the journey. You got to be okay with where you are right now. And that will create a magnetic field to draw good things your way. I hope I explained this right. I'm going to try to straighten it. I might do it again tomorrow.
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0: 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Here's what happened on the Steve Harvey Morning Show. I sweat from my groin.
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0: 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That's 803-783-WWDM. The word is hug. Your next opportunity comes up 3 o'clock this afternoon with Shamara, but right now, it's $1,000 on the line that belongs to you. Go ahead and claim it. All right, so listen. I got nephew Tommy in the rewind. Find out who he's going to prank today. We got the C-Mix remixes. My man Big G is going to put it down 12 o'clock noon for the hour. Club 101.3, the midday dance party. And I believe I got Salt from Salt and Pepper. She's got a new song out, and she's touring right now with Peppa and TLC. Should be a great show with that one, too. They just finished Atlanta this past weekend, so get the opportunity, going to holler with her as well. It's 101.3, Big TF. Let's go.
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0: Time now for Nephew Tommy to rewind, and I'm cheating.
1: Hello?
2: I'm trying to reach Terrence, please.
1: Who's calling? Who's this?
2: Hey, my name is Mark. How you doing, brother? I work with your wife, Veronica. We're on the same sales floor together. I think I met you before, but I don't know if you remember meeting me, but I work at the job with Veronica.
1: Is everything all right there, or what's going on?
2: No. Everything's straight here at the job. No, not a problem at all at the job. But I wanted to.
1: Is she all right, though? Is everything all right?
2: Yeah. She's all right. She's perfectly fine, man. I actually, like I said, my name is Mark, man. You don't remember me, Terrence, but I just wanted to talk to you. Like I say, I got some things on that's been bothering me for a minute, and I just kind of wanted to reach out to you.
1: What is the issue?
2: So, but now, you know, like I said, I went on and got the nerve to
1: get you. Spit it out, brother. Spit it out. Talk to me. What's going on?
2: Okay. Yeah. Your wife, man, is cheating on both of us. And we got to figure out we got to do something about this, man.
1: Wait a minute. It sounds like you said cheating. I don't know what you...
2: Veronica is... Listen to me, Terrence. Veronica is cheating on both of us.
1: You say Veronica's cheating on me?
2: And me. You know, and we gotta figure out what we gonna do, man. But as a husband, I'm gonna need you to step up and get this thing in order.
1: What you talking about?
2: I've been noticing her going out with this, going to lunch with this other cat. So I got pissed off about it. So I said, you know what? I can't take it no more. I'm calling Terrence.
1: I don't get what you mean.
2: Well, me and Veronica have been, kind of cool, last 8 months to a year. We've been, pretty tight here at the job. You know what I'm saying? So,
1: listen, what you mean y'all been cool? That's what I don't understand. Like, what do you mean y'all been cool? Because that's my wife. Tell me what you're talking about.
2: Sometimes we take lunch and then, don't come back. That's our thing, though. But, now, I'm noticing, she done went out, she done went to lunch a couple times with this brother named Alan. And I'm like, okay, no, it ain't finna go down like this here. You know what I'm saying?
1: Are you f***ing my wife, man?
2: Hey, that's not why I called you. I called you to
1: my wife. That's what I want to know.
2: I'm telling you about this dude named Alan. I need you to step up as the husband and fix this.
1: But you telling me that my wife is cheating on both of us. There ain't no cheating on both of us. If she's stupid, she's cheating on me. You telling me that you're with my wife too? That you've been messing around with my wife?
2: That's not
1: what you're saying, brother.
2: That's not the part I'm trying to talk about. I'm trying to talk about this dude named Alan, man. That's what I'm trying to get out.
1: We're going to get to Alan. You saying that my wife, man, it's some crazy shit. Yo, you know what, man? I'm about to put my foot right up your because I don't play those games. You with her, she's with me. We messing around. We doing this and doing that. It don't work like that. You understand what I'm saying?
2: Dude, I hear what you're saying. But the beef ain't with me. The beef is with Alan.
1: I'm about to call her a three-way because there's some right here. I'm telling
2: okay,
1: you right
2: well,
1: now.
2: Okay, hold on, bro. I just want you to deal with Alan.
1: Are you at the job right now?
2: I'm at the job, yeah.
1: I'm about to come put my foot all in your I don't share. You see what I'm saying?
2: Yeah, I hear you.
1: You don't hear me. I don't share. There ain't no sharing that goes on over here.
2: Okay.
1: Do you follow me?
2: I do. I'm just saying,
1: What are you saying? Meet me right now. Meet me right now. I'm about to come up here where you at right now. Where you at?
2: I'm at the job where Ronnie at. I call her Ronnie. I'm at the job where Ronnie at.
1: Where
2: I call her Ronnie. I call Veronica Ronnie. I mean, that's my little nickname, too.
1: I'm all right, but up there.
2: Well, hold on. Ronnie.
1: Ain't
2: Ronnie.
1: No, hold on. You
2: hold on. She right here.
1: She's right where?
2: She's right, right here. Right here.
1: Put her on the phone.
2: Okay, cool, man. Here, cool. But can I tell you what she's saying?
1: I don't want to hear what she said. I want her on the phone right now.
2: Okay, but can I tell you what she telling me to tell you?
1: She ain't telling you to tell me a damn thing. Because the only thing that you're going to be getting is my foot up your
2: Okay, but Ronnie want me to tell you this, man. Just listen to me, Terrence. She wants me to tell you that this is Nephew Tommy from the Steve Harvey Morning Show. You just got pranked by your wife, Veronica.
1: You know what? I don't play this. I'm going to all y'all up here, man. I'm going to all y'all up. I'm going to give you an old school whooping. Y'all ain't even right for this.
2: You all right, man?
1: No, I'm not all right. I'm in the car. I was sweating. I was on my way over there. I'm about to go to jail messing around with y'all.
2: Hey, let me ask you this, man. What is the baddest, and I mean the baddest, radio show in the land?
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0: It is yours truly, Curtis Wilson. We call it Curtis and Company. Terrific Tuesday in the neighborhood. And by the way, got some of those tickets in case you want to go. And I know you do. Cash Money No Limit. Colonial Life Arena goes down for you this coming Saturday, 8 o'clock. You ready? Hit me up right now. 783-WWDM, 783-9936. Call at 10. Tickets are yours. And by the way, coming up in the next hour, Jamie Foxx is going to join me. Got your quick hits for you and the C-Mix remix. All that for you. Get those tickets. I'm giving them away right now. Let's go.
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0: Can I tell you how great it feels to be in front of you?
1: Oh, yeah!
2: Jamie Foxx, my man. Thanks so much for joining me. Let's get right down to it. You filmed this comedy special in Oakland, so... And I understand it's got a special meaning to you, right?
0: In Oakland, 1991, I won the Blackberry Comedy Competition, and then that kind of started my career.
2: Fans have known you for a long time. I'm talking about since acting, and of course, the comedian, and even a Grammy Award-winning singer.
3: Everybody doing a mess around.
4: Baby, not the usual. We're getting unpredictable.
2: So, Jamie, what do you think of yourself as?
0: Unfinished business. I've never been as creative as I am now. You know, 58 years old, but I just still feel like there's some things, you know, I'm really trying to get at.
5: They said my last special wasn't funny, especially all the comedians. Cat Williams. No, I didn't mind. You know, Cat always gets you. You know, I don't mind. Cat was like, Jamie Foxx wasn't funny. What had happened was it wasn't funny.
2: Where do you think that drive comes from?
0: Man, I almost died, bro.
2: Yeah.
0: I was almost out of here. Stand-up comedy doesn't come from an accomplished position. I have something to connect with people and say, hey, man, I went through some stuff.

0: And I'm going to tell it as funny as I can, but as real as I can.
1: So, Jamie, going through what you've gone through in the last 3 years, what have you learned about yourself, about life?
0: Everyone thinks that life is going to be forever. I want to leave joy. I want to leave jokes. These people right here watched it. These people right over here saw it. These people were right here and insulated me. And they actually saw it with their eyes. Like, you know, they saw me at my most, you know, vulnerable, most, you know, I had to depend on people. When I came to, I was in a wheelchair. I said, what's up with the wheelchair? Or when we all go, it's how they speak your name. It's how they feel about you. So I kind of keep that in the back of my head when I'm telling jokes. I went back to see those nurses that kept me alive. She said, but Jamie, I'm gonna tell you something. You're a miracle. You're a 3%. I said, what does that mean? She said, less than 3% of people that come in with what you have walk out of here.
1: Jamie, you're using laughter as therapy, and you're even bringing those closest to you to share that spotlight is his young daughter.
0: To have her on stage with me rocking, showing her musical talents, and she's basically a quiet person, but her showing her artistry, that feels good.
1: Nice. This is Jamie Foxx. He's got the Hulu special tomorrow. You catch it on Hulu and as well as Disney Plus. Appreciate you taking time to chat, my man.
0: Take care of yourself.
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0: It's Curtis and Company. Terrific Tuesday. Try to get to Hump Day Wednesday so we could feel the weekend right around the corner, right? Try to get there, no doubt. Man, Benedict is playing Allen this coming weekend. At Allen, which they play at Bolden Stadium. Should be an interesting game. The two colleges right across the street from each other. You know, you got Benedict College and Allen University going to be doing it up. All right, that is going to be a 2 o'clock start, I think. It's at Allen. I mean, if it was at Charlie W., I'd know what time it started. I think it's a 2 o'clock start. I'll check on that for you, for real, though. But it should be good. How about this? Got to say happy birthday to folks celebrating on this day. What is it, October 6th? Amanda Corbett Roberts, happy birthday to B. Perez. Brenda Brannick celebrates her birthday today, along with Ashley Branham Dixon, Queen Brooklyn, Joy Phillips. Rochelle Jameson Holmes celebrates with Herman Dwight Jr., Chantel Summers, and Sandy Myers. It's your birthday. A very happy birthday to you as well. Coming up, Club 101.3, Midday Dance Party, baby.
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0: That's Big T. That's Big T. That's how he puts it down. 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
4: Everybody doing it. I don't want to see you no more. Delavito, are we ready?

0: want to say thank you to Big G for putting it down for sure. Club 101.3, the Midday Dance Party. And man, you know, the news, when it's bad, it travels fast. Freddie Jackson passed on this day, October 5th. He was born October 2nd in 1957, and he has left us on this day. His legacy, his voice forever will be in our hearts and soul. And I tell you, Freddie Jackson's story for days and so forth and whatnot, because he's been around a minute, and he's got a catalog of some big hits, and he was around during the Luther Vandross era. So, and he hung with Luther, you know what I mean? But he's definitely going to be missed, and we'll have more about Freddie and the illness that he was dealing with and so forth. But we remember you. And coming up in the next hour, I'll have some Freddie Jackson songs for you. And I know Shamara will also remember Freddie Jackson. It's 101.3. Big DM.
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4: 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We got you approved. Now we waiting on you. 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

from Salt and Pepper, out on tour with TLC as well, and Spinderella. Listen, coming up next, you don't want to miss it. He's got a brand new song out as well. It's a solo project. We'll talk to you right now.

0: Hello, this is Salt from Salt and Pepper calling in for an interview.
1: What's up, Salt from Salt and Pepper? How you living?
0: I'm good. How are you?
1: I'm good as well. So what's been happening in your world? You've been busy.
0: Yeah, very busy. I'm actually on tour with TLC and Vogue right now. I'm on the tour bus.
1: It's what you do. It's what you do. I mean, you know.
0: Exactly. Yes.
1: You're on tour, but you're still staying busy doing this solo project that you have going on as well, Salty and Lit, right?
0: Yeah, absolutely. Dropped an independent solo project. I'm not a solo artist. I'm still Salt and Pepper, but...
1: I was going to ask you if Pepper was getting upset with you because you're doing your own side hustle. You know what I mean?
0: Actually, no.
1: That's...
0: Maybe at another time she would have, but I think we've all... grown up and matured, so yeah, she's cool with it for sure.
1: That's what's up. I mean, you talk about this 40-year anniversary of Push It and the whole nine yards, Rock and Roll Hall of Famer. I mean, the thing is that you had a stellar career, no doubt about that. But I know in the music biz, there's always the ups, there's always the downs. But how did you deal with that? How did you, you know, Salt and Pepper just deal with the adversity of being women in the business, you know?
0: I don't think we really focused very much on it. I think we were so laser focused on what we were trying to accomplish that it kind of was oblivious a little bit to it. I remember one incident, and I made up my mind very early that I wouldn't focus on that. It was Russell Simmons. He didn't know I was standing near him, and somebody asked about us, and he gave us a thumbs down.
1: What?
0: And I was like, wow, you know, that's Uncle Russ. He is hip-hop. If he don't think we're going to make it, you know, and I mulled that around in my head, and I was like, yeah, we're going to, it made me more determined. I'm that type of person.
1: Right.
0: It's like, you tell me I can't, and I'm going to go out of my way to show you that I can. And then years later, he tried to sign us to Def Jam. But it's the same as women in corporate, women in any industry. We have to be smarter, be stronger, be ahead of the game, like to even be heard in the room most of the time.
1: For sure.
0: So I was very focused on my craft.
1: Right.
0: So yeah, that's how I got here.
1: So the battle for you now is getting to own your own music, your masters, right? Or were you able to accomplish that?
0: No, not yet. We're still fighting. But I'll go into all the technicalities. But it's looking like, you know, it might get turned over. So it's just unfortunate that stars, celebrities, creators have to even fight for something which rightfully is theirs. You know, it's so much greed in this industry.
1: Mm-hmm.
0: I look at, it was a video on YouTube, I think, or on Instagram where Gladys Knight was looking a little confused on stage. She's
1: mm-hmm.
0: in her 80s, and I'm like, she shouldn't even have to be on stage, you know?
1: Yeah.
0: And that's like the normal story of artists in the industry. So we're going to keep fighting, and prayerfully, you know, they'll be reverted back to us, and we get to own the lion's share of, you know, our, what we created.
1: And then big ups on Overcomers, working with Erica Campbell as well. You're doing your thing. You know what?
0: Thank you. I appreciate that. Yeah, I'm really, really proud of that song. The collaboration is kind of perfect. You know, she comes from a duo. I come from a duo. So it was really great working on her. I respect that.
1: Mm-hmm.
0: She did her own solo project as well. That's a brave thing to do when you're part of a duo. The song is very much celebrating women who have overcome obstacles in their lives. The aunties are outside. You know, we're still looking good. We're still doing our thing. So that's kind of a female's anthem. But the whole album is, in my mind, hopefully y'all love it, is greatness personified, if you ask me.
1: Yeah.
0: Like, you know, I made a real album. I painstakingly, like, chose every song, every topic. So it's bars and fire beats, and it's storytelling, and it's personal, and I really, really thought about taking my fans on a journey through my life and who I am with this album. So Salty and Lit is out now.
1: Yeah.
0: And I'm independent, so independent artists need support. Word of mouth, reposting videos, you know, whatever you can do. Going to platforms like Even or Bandcamp, which I'm on Bandcamp, where the funds go direct to the artist. So it's a direct-to-consumer way of supporting your artist. And you can pay what you want for an album. You can pay $1 or you can pay $100 or anything in between, you know. So support independent artists, guys, because these streaming platforms do not pay artists. Like, I'm boycotting Spotify. My music isn't on Spotify.
1: Yeah.
0: Which makes me like an outcast kind of in the industry a little bit. But you get 0.00 cents on a dollar. It's like they broke down a penny.
1: Wow.
0: To give the artist. So you're really not getting paid from these platforms. They're just opportunities to for people to find you and find your music. But it's disgusting.
1: Well, that is. All right. Of course, you can catch Salt and Pepper. And, of course, TLC.
0: And Spinderella.
1: My bad, Spin. She's been rocking with y'all for a minute, too, no doubt.
0: Yes.
1: And don't forget, check out Salty and Lit. And, of course, we're going to be playing Overcomers. And I believe the album is based on Matthew 5:13.
0: That's right. We are the salt of the earth. We are salt and light. We should never hide our light under a bowl. We should put it on the stand for the world to see and glorify your Father in heaven. So, I'm salt. God named me.
1: There you go. Amen. No doubt. Listen, I wish you the best. And, of course, 40 more years. We'd love to have you hanging around, still rocking and throwing it down, even with a cane. But we won't let you, like, be out there like Gladys was. We're going to make sure you're good.
0: Amen.
1: Take care. Thanks so much. We appreciate you checking in. We're going to hit that song right now, all right?
0: Thank you.

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1: I was at the house when my uncle died. We had to take him to the funeral home. And it was one of the most traumatic times of my life because they put him in the back seat and they couldn't leave us home because we was little. So they put him between me and my nephew and propped him up. And when we turned corners, my dead uncle was leaning on me. I'm in the back hollering and crying. Get the dead man off of me!
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23: 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You regulate any stealing of his property. 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

And I'm sure we have all heard the news by now that Freddie Jackson, of course, has passed. And I know he was dealing with a long-term illness. We'll get the official word coming up as well. But initially, we are all hearing this, that Freddie Jackson has passed away. It's also on his timeline as well. But I remember way back in Killeen, Texas, I was working at a club called New York, New York. And the song came out, Rock Me Tonight. And I debuted at that club that night. And man, that was like the beginning of his career that just took off. So definitely going to be missed. Freddie Jackson.

0: That's Victoria Monet and her latest. It's called Reach Out. Coming up next, Shamara's got you. She's going to, of course, cover Freddie Jackson. And our heartfelt sympathy and condolences out to the family, friends, and fans of Freddie Jackson, no doubt. So listen, don't let anyone anywhere tell you what you can or cannot do in life, because you have it within yourself to do and be whatever you please. Just remember that God and love is and always will be that key to your success. It's 101.3 Big DM.
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9: 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The McNair 5K Run, Walk, and Day of Celebration, Saturday, October 17th, honoring a legacy and inspiring the future.
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1: 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Go big with the Big DM.

Welcome to the show. You know, I have not cracked this microphone since I've been in a studio, friend. I've been trying to figure out how I was going to deal with today's show under the circumstances. You know, like the show must go on, so to say. Got some really troubling news last night. DJ Chester, who I met, I want to say, man, years ago. I'll be here 15 years next month. In the Northeast, used to DJ at the spot. Really popping spot. Big ups to Gary Joyner. Over the years, I would see DJ Chester at spots like Envy. We brought him

0: Eddie Espar. I do know he's very popular, even back in the day with folks, the 3T's Unlimited. Big ups to DJ Al out in Sumter. DJ Chester passed away. And I had to deal with that. I had to live with that. And I'm like, again, the show must go on. I wanted to get on this radio and say something about DJ Chester, who is a really, really, really good guy and touched a lot of lives. You know, music can heal a lot of people. And when that DJ talked to us with his hands, he made a lot of folks smile over the years, you know, for the most part. I first heard the news via social media after getting off the phone through Johnny McDuffie. And, you know, Johnny's a really good friend of mine. And I just wanted to bring Johnny on and say a few words about DJ Chester before we actually kick off the show today. So, Johnny, welcome to the show. I mean, my emotions are on high. I can only imagine how you're feeling. I mean, you worked with DJ Chester, like, a lot recently.
1: I can understand that. Mine's also, I talked to DJ Chester on Sunday evening.
0: Mm-hmm.
1: He's my every other Sunday night DJ. I use DJ Prince Ice and DJ Chester as my DJs for my Sunday events. Sundays down south at Envy. And he didn't show up. And there was another DJ there. And I called him to see where he was. And that's when he told me that he had just gotten out of the hospital. And I said, oh my God, I didn't know, man. I'm so sorry. He said, yeah, I'm doing good. And I said, well, I'm going to send up some prayers for you for good health and a speedy recovery. And he said, Mr. Johnny, I so appreciate you sending up prayer for me. He said, I know everything going to be okay now. Mm-hmm. And I said, it surely will. And I hung up the phone. And the next day, I get this message that he passed away.
0: Wow.
1: And I got that message from Gary Joyner and asked me, did I hear about DJ Chester? And I said, no. I said, no, he just got out of the hospital. He said, no, he just passed away. And, man, that threw me for such a big loop. DJ Chester is phenomenal.
0: Yeah.
1: I mean, he was an awesome DJ. I first met him back at 301 mm-hmm. Rice Metal Way, Reggae Grill. I used to bring all the entertainment there on a Sunday night.
0: You know, Chester was a force to be reckoned with.
1: Chester was the starting point. Chester bought the crowd there. Chester pumped the crowd up. He kept the music flowing,
0: mm-hmm.
1: and everything was so unique. He knew how to mix. And the crowd was just ecstatic when he played. Everybody loved him. Crowd would cheer for him, boost him on. I mean, this guy was probably one of the most prominent DJs here in Columbia, you know. And I know a lot of DJs here, but DJ Chester was on fire. I mean, he's my guy. He was my guy. He was everybody's guy.
0: Thank you, Johnny. Thank you. It's safe for all of us to say that, you know, all the way from 3T's out in Sumter, South Carolina to, you know, Columbia, South Carolina, DJ Chester, while rocking a crowd, rocked a whole lot of lives over the years. So we definitely want to thank God for him, friend. If you knew DJ Chester, then I'm sure he touched you in one way, shape, or form. So rest in peace
1: to the
0: phenomenal DJ Chester. And Johnny McDuffie, thank you for chatting with us. Thank you. I appreciate that.
1: Thank you so much. And I just want to shout out to his family, my most sincere condolences to you. And I just want the family to know that God is pleased, okay?
0: Amen, amen. Thank you.
1: All right, thank you.
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14: 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What about jobs? No? Now try your basement. There's a pair of overalls that overall you're not so into anymore. A perfectly good laptop that hasn't sat in your lap in months. And even more stuff, but still no jobs? Well, you really have both. See, stuff is defined as household articles considered as a group. Sometimes this stuff is no longer needed. Wait, no longer needed? That can't be right. Because remember those jobs you were looking for? Those are really needed, and they're the stuff inside your stuff. Even inside that winter coat that moved with you to Phoenix. Our job is to unlock those jobs, and it starts

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From West Columbia to the North.

0: You know, I'm usually accused of talking way too much. I kind of want somebody to give me the silent treatment, the way I really want to give Curtis Wilson the silent treatment right now. This man has been talking more than, I don't even know, a bell clapper. What is a bell clapper? What is that? Oh, hi, Curtis. What's up?
1: I don't know what a bell clapper is. Why do you put the microphone on for me to answer a bell clapper? What is a bell clapper?
0: I have no idea. Something my nanny used to tell me. Your mouth run more than a whatever. I'm like, what the crap is a bell clapper?
1: Well, if that's true, I can see why.
0: Yeah, well, your mouth has been running like that.
1: I don't talk a lot.
0: You have been talking an awful lot today.
1: You know what?
0: Like, I really want to kick
1: a... I always get drawn into your conversations.
0: No, I want to kick a you on you. I want to say to you, is hell a bad word?
1: Who?
0: Hell.
1: Yes!
0: Nah, because if people go to heaven and then hell.
1: Right. So heaven's a good word.
0: Okay, so you know how you tell me, like, get the hell out.
1: I don't... Why would you think I say that stuff?
0: Get the hell out. And stop talking to me. This is my jam. I'll be right back.
2: Jam.

0: So get ready, Eric Bellinger fans. He's going to be here for that highly anticipated R&B tour. Usher Raymond and Chris Brown is going down on Thursday, October 29th, the end of the month. Also going down, but sooner than that, this Saturday, you have two giants, two legendary groups. Cash Money, No Limit. 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Now, the trick is, if you want tickets to go hang out with Cash Money and No Limit, you got to throw some camouflage. I know somebody has a camo jacket out there, some pants, boots, something, a little fit. If you don't, go to the store. 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Again, Cash Money, No Limit, the Colonial Life Arena. I'm just saying, when they hit the center of that stage, the CLA this Saturday, that crowd's going to go crazy. If you want to be amongst them, thebigdm.com. Upload your photo wearing your little flyest camouflage that you got up in your closet, or go try something on and take a pic like that. Yo, keep it locked. Coming up in the 3 o'clock hour, your favorite cousin, Jeffrey Lampkin. It's Shamara.
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7: 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I will

0: see you soon. We will deliver and set up. And remember, don't worry about that credit. Like I always said, it is not what counselors want you to have, but it's what you want.
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0: to get your hands on $1,000. 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
27: 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Still a stalled auto on I-26 eastbound out past Sandy Run Road that is causing heavy traffic. Also watch for accidents, Reimer Pond, close to Hardscrabble. Sherwood Drive near Ruth Vista, Hayride Road off of Ben Franklin. You're traveling Augusta Road at Jessamine, there is a wreck. Also a brand new problem, South Lake Drive at I-20. I'm Heather Daniels for Big DM 101 FM.
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0: 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Here's what happened on the Steve Harvey Morning Show. 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
4: 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It's priorities. Yo, you got to get it together. That doesn't make good God sense. You don't even have a place to live, but you got your outfit paid for to go out on the weekend. 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
12: 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Still a stalled auto on I-26 eastbound out past Sandy Run Road that is causing heavy traffic. Also watch for accidents, Reimer Pond, close to Hardscrabble. Sherwood Drive near Ruth Vista, Hayride Road off of Ben Franklin. You're traveling Augusta Road at Jessamine, there is a wreck. Also a brand new problem, South Lake Drive at I-20. I'm Heather Daniels for Big DM 101 FM.
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1: K.O. Yeah. Yeah. T.I.P.

0: 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Here's what happened on the Steve Harvey Morning Show. I sweat from my groin.
1: That's information we didn't
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0: Hey, it's Steve Harvey, y'all. Here's what happened on the Steve Harvey Morning Show. I was at the house when my uncle died. We had to take him to the funeral home. And it was one of the most traumatic times of my life because they put him in the back seat and they couldn't leave us home because we was little. So they put him between me and my nephew and propped him up. And when we turned corners, my dead uncle was leaning on me. I'm in the back hollering and crying. Get it down! Get the dead man over me! 101.3, the Big DM, home of the Steve Harvey Morning Show.
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7: 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A stalled auto still being reported and causing delays 26 eastbound out past the old Sandy Run Road exit. Also watch for an accident 26 westbound near Leppard, 26 westbound at Charleston Highway. There is an object in the roadway 20 westbound at the exit for Highway 6. Use caution in the area there. Watch for accidents if you're traveling Augusta Road at Jessamine and South Lake Drive at I-20. If you're traveling out near the downtown area, a wreck Shirley Street at Klein. I'm Heather Daniels for Big DM 101 FM.
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9: 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Watch for problems this afternoon if you're traveling South Lake Drive at I-20. Reports of an accident, a wreck 26 westbound near Leppart, also 26 westbound at Charleston Highway. If you are trying to travel out on I-26 eastbound, that stalled auto past Old Sandy Run Road is still getting cleared up, but looks like it may be in the final stages. Traffic is starting to look a little better, but you may be tapping the brakes. Also watch for a wreck if you're traveling Cedar Crest between Two Notch and I-20. 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

shows Freddie Jackson a quick laugh. One year, Freddie Jackson came to the Fort Jackson NCO Club for the big DM. And guess who got the dance? My wife. I tell you, man, it was something. And just the years of enjoying the music from that brother. Man, thank you, brother. Rest in peace. See you in the resurrection. And another rest in peace to my DJ brother, DJ Chester. If you don't know,

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0: Yeah.
1: 803-783-9936. And let us know what's on your mind. We're listening. 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
16: 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Problems being reported this afternoon, including accident Cedar Crest Drive between Two Notch and I-20, 26 eastbound at Sunset Boulevard, Areth Main Street at Blythewood, Decker Boulevard at Trenum Road Extension, also Areth Broad River Road at Columbiana Drive. Heavy traffic on some of your major routes home. Use caution and keep your eyes peeled as you travel. I'm Heather Daniels for Big DM 101 FM.
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18: 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Problems being reported this afternoon, including accident Cedar Crest Drive between 2 Notch and I-20, 26 eastbound at Sunset Boulevard, a wreck Main Street at Blythe Wood, Decker Boulevard at Trenum Road Extension, also a wreck Broad River Road at Columbiana Drive. Heavy traffic on some of your major routes home. Use caution and keep your eyes peeled as you travel. I'm Heather Daniels for Big DM 101 FM.
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0: got to be one of the, I would easily go on record and call this one of the top 10 biggest records of urban music. It's in the top 10. It's got to be. I mean, it's just, this is a bona fide anthem. And they didn't lie. They didn't lie. They told you back in 1990, fellas, never trust the big button to smile. And it still reigns supreme in 2026. You're still getting caught out here. You're still getting caught. You know what I mean? You didn't listen. You didn't listen. I'm listening. I'm listening. I listened to them. You know what I mean? I didn't get caught up. But look here, man. This is Eddie Owens. You know, I just recently saw these guys on Sean Stockman's podcast, too, and they were talking about Poison. And check out what Ronnie DeVoe said when he first heard the track.
1: As soon as I heard Poison right off the bat, you know, I'm like, look, I told higher up, listen, you could be the manager, the accountant, you could be the tour bus driver, you could be every damn thing if you could bring this song to us. And Ralph was there. And I remember going back into the crib and him saying, yo, that song is fire. I can't wait to get a part on that one. And I'm like, nah, on this one, Ralph. That's not happening. I remember that time that we came over to the crib and you popped your cassette in and said, this is what I'm working on. You know what I'm saying? So right now, this is what we're working on.
0: Oh, yeah, man, that time with Ralph. Ralph was trying to do his own thing. Well, Ralph doing his own thing is the reason why they did Bell Biv DeVoe. So, you know what I mean? Shouts to those guys, all right? And look, I've got more of your favorites on the way. Let's keep going. 101.3 DM the biggest.
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17: Did we do what we said we was going to do? 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We told you we could put you in a car. 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We got you approved. 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

0: turn with me now. Do my thing with me, hey, swing with me now. Think dog now, one shot this. Keep it tight and this is how we feel. It's that bill, it's that new.
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0: You see what I'm doing. You see what I'm doing. Had to play some classic Freddie Jackson for you, all right? And rest in peace to one of the greatest male R&B vocalists. You know, I mean, Freddie, man, I tell you, when he came through the door, you know, 84, you know, a lot of people were like, you know, because, you know, Luther had it. You know, Luther was out there on that island, and here comes Freddie, you know what I mean? So, and I tell you, those two, they ran the 80s. Y'all know it. Y'all know Luther and Freddie ran the 80s, you know what I mean? So, shouts to Freddie, man. I mean, and what's so dope about Freddie, when he did come through the door, he came with his own style. He set his own mark, a mark in contribution in music that's going to stay with us for a long, long time. So thank you, Mr. Jackson, for everything, all right? And lovers, look here. I know you want to hear some Freddie tonight, so hit me up, 803-783-WWDM. Once again, that's 803-783-WWDM, all right? Up next, Quiet Storm time. Let's do it. 101.3 DM the biggest.
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1: Why?
0: And I know because of all the hurt in my past, I tend to shy away from emotional commitments. But what I feel for you is so real and so strong. I couldn't walk away even if I wanted.

0: 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That was Beyonce, Cuff It, The Wetter Remix. And welcome to tonight's edition of The Quiet Storm. My name is Eddie Owens.
1: Oh, Naya.
0: And yeah, I'm happy to be here with you tonight. You know, I have to drop my disclaimer, see. There's a reason why I do this. You see, I do it for the lovers, for those that want to be loved, and for those who need that love. So if that's you, trust me, you're in the right place. I can promise you that. I mean, requests, dedications, we're gonna do it all, so strap yourselves in.

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2: 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So they put him between me and my nephew and propped him up. And when we turned corners, my dead uncle was leaning on me. I'm in the back hollering and crying. Get the dead man off of me!
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9: 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Now I'm all in with clearer skin, thanks to Skyrizi, risankizumab riza, a prescription-only injection for adults who are candidates for systemic or phototherapy.
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0: 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I get it.

0: You're inside the Quiet Storm on 101.3 The Big DM. That was Changing Faces with Get Out. I mean, let's be honest here. You know you messed up when they tell you that. It doesn't get too much straightforward than that. And this is Eddie Owens. And you know we're just getting started tonight, right? I mean, on the way, I've got some new addition. I've got a classic from Marvin. And your request. It's The Quiet Storm on The Big DM.
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4: 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We got you approved. Now we waiting on you. 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